in life for free. But you can give them to the birds and bees. I want money. Such a thrill, but your love won't pay my bills. I want money.

are the beat of the beat. Now what you hear is not a test. I'm rapping to the beat. I need the groove and my friends are gonna try to move your feet. 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